0: Dette P10 Country.
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2: It's painted red, the stripe was white, it was 18 feet from the bow to stern light. Second hand from a dealer in Atlanta, I rode up with Daddy when he went there to get her.

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on a warm summer's evening, on a train bound for nowhere, I met up with a gambler. We were both too tired to sleep, so we took turns of staring

drifting off to the evening news. She said, honey, what would you do if you'd have never met me? I just laughed, said, I don't know. I could take a couple guesses, though.

Detroit City, pulled in this country kitchen. Try their brand of barbecues, I said finger licking. I paid the tab and the lady asked me how'd I like my biscuit. I'll be honest with you, ma'am, it ain't like mama.

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0: Og da vi klare for å spille Hvor kommer turisten ifra? Du skal finne ut hvor turisten kommer ifra ved å høre henne prate om hvor hun kommer ifra. Ingen premie, ingen sms, ingen app eller lyden av Norge.no. Du skal bare klare å jobbe deg fram til en nydelig tilfredsstillelse av å gjette riktig. Følg med her nå.
1: I've been in Bergen. I see the fjords, the glacier. It's really amazing. Waterfalls are beautiful, the lakes, the fjords, the nature, it's really beautiful. Also the cities, it's different where I come from.
2: What is the biggest difference, do you think, to where you come from?
1: The security.
2: Is it better or worse?
1: Better, much better. Here it's more clean, the nature and the people.
2: I know that you come from a country that's also very beautiful and with beautiful people, and we're going to try to find out which city you come from. Can you give us some hints?
1: A lot of museums. We also have a castle. It's the only castle in the city. Now it's not used as a castle. We don't have a monarchy, but it's beautiful also.
2: Which language do you speak?
1: Spanish.
2: Is there some food traditional for where you come from?
1: My country is really rich in food. We have a lot of different tradition food, but I think that the most known worldwide is tacos.
2: Is your country in the Football World Cup right now?
1: Yes. And we recently be eliminated from the World Cup. It's the only city that been the host of 3 World Cups.
2: Okay, so you have had 3 World Cups hosted in your city.
1: Yes.
0: Der satt den. 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

0: Du vet at en god ting kan ikke sies for ofte, men nå skal vi høre det at en god sang kan faktisk spilles for ofte. 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
1: Kind of a funny story, because that song, it was always going to be released, but I didn't... I listened to it so many times as a file on my phone that I started to feel like it didn't make sense. It's like when you say a word too many times and you just don't even know what you're saying anymore. So I was planning on potentially not even singling it. And I remember my uncle, who's my manager, was like, Max, I never put my foot down, but you need to single this song and put make it a priority. And I was like, okay, I trust you. And it's been amazing to watch it just from a social media perspective. It did amazing. And it's just slowly grown. It's kind of like the consistency and the slow burn is really, really good for long-term success. There are a lot of songs that can have kind of an initial explosion and then fizzle hard, but it's been going strong and increasing ever since it came out. And I've never seen that in my music yet. No.

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0: Kelsey Ballerini her på P10 Country. 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
1: There's so many talented women coming up right now. I'm so excited for what music's going to look like in the next 2 to 3 years. I mean, women are about to take over. I'm telling you that right now.
0: Ja, ordentlig girl power der fra Ella Langley, som hadde pratet med Billboard. Her er Bottom of Your Boots.

0: Tidligere I år så var Lou Kamps gjest I podcasten til Jay Shetty, og der pratet han om hvordan han opplevde det å gå på skolen.
1: I had a great time in school. 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I liked being at the school, but I didn't like being in school, if that makes sense, you know?

0: Da Brooke Eden ble intervjuet av Country Line, så ble hun spurt om hva hun må ha med seg når hun på turné, og det viste seg at hun veldig glad I egg.
1: I bring my egg maker on the road with me. Just like quick protein, you know it's gonna be good every time, and I just go to like a local market, get the eggs, and I just have eggs every morning, and I know it's a weird thing, but it's my weird thing, and I'm okay with it. It's what's for breakfast and lunch and sometimes dinner. I gotta have my egg maker. The weirdest thing ever.
2: Oh my gosh.

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1: Da Kali Pierce ble intervjuet av kollega Guro Trinterud, så fikk hun spørsmål om hva som det rareste stedet hun har kommet på en ny sang.
2: I get a lot of ideas in the shower. 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I don't ever chase a song idea, if that makes sense. 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

0: Sunshine and Summertime med Faith Hill. I et intervju med Go Country 105 så pratet Mette Thames om både navnet til gruppas Parma Lee og opprinnelsen til gruppa.
1: We grew up right near Parma Lee, North Carolina. Spelled P-A-R-M-E-L-E, population 274. But we, Scott, Barry and I, Scott's my brother, Barry's our first cousin. We grew up near Parma Lee and we rented this barn in Parma Lee to start the band and rehearse. And we got Josh on board and we would go out to this little barn in Parma Lee and just make noise every Tuesday and Thursday night. And we made sure we stopped by 11 p.m. so people would not get pissed at us. But, and we went over sometimes. But that's how the band started and we didn't know what to name the band. And so we changed the spelling a little bit and called it Parma Lee.
2: Yep.
1: And that stuck with us.

0: Jolene med Dolly Parton. 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
1: No, I just enjoy swimming and the breathing and it's all emotion and I don't know, it's a really hard workout, let's put it that way.
2: It's the number one sport where people get dehydrated because they don't realize how much they're sweating.
1: Yeah, they feel like it's cool. You're not, you know, I'm not hot, but no, it's definitely a workout.

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0: Emily Bryce.
1: Last night out of the blue, drifting off to the evening news, she said, honey, what would you do if you'd have never met me? I just laughed, said, I don't know, I could take a couple guesses though, and then tried to dig real deep.

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1: The only two things in life that make it worth living is guitars that tune good and firm feeling women.

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I wish you love, I wish you happiness.